0: Yo, what up, this white clef
1: with Mary J.
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And everybody in the place cannot explain what it seems. About a million fucking ass won't ever be like yours, babe. You got

0: 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You see, you misunderstood. 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It's tactic only of importance when I make it a priority. And what we samples are by the majority.
1: But you a minority in terms of thought.
0: Narrow-minded
1: and poorly taught about hip-hop, man, or the silly game to erase.

there only to hide my guilt and shame. I forgive you, now I ask the same of you. While we were apart, I was human too.